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10: The top stories this hour. We're hearing how people across Wales and the rest of the UK are cutting corners to save money on their gas bills. 6 in 10 say they've bought potentially unsafe products and even hired unregistered engineers. The new research suggests some households are even delaying boiler checks despite the serious safety risks. Ronan Howard's a gas safety expert in Swansea.
11: For example, gas leaks, fires, explosions, carbon monoxide poisoning is something that does have a very tangible risk to people in their homes.
10: Police are thanking residents of a village in South Wales following the jailing of a man who'd amassed a hoard of illegal weapons. A major police operation was launched in February following the discovery of the collection in Abergwynfi in Neath Port Talbot. 51-year-old Maximin Carter's starting a 5.5-year sentence. A former government minister says Sir Keir Starmer's the wrong person to take Labour into the next election. That's his intention despite facing a potential leadership challenge from MP Wes Streeting and Andy Burnham if he returns to Parliament. Pontypridd MP Alex Davis-Jones quit as Victims Minister last week.
12: He struggles to make decisions. He finds debate quite difficult. He is a good man. However, he is not the right person to lead us into a next election, whenever that may be.
10: All series of Married at First Sight UK have been taken down from Channel 4's streaming platform after serious allegations were made by former contestants. The broadcaster started an external review looking into claims of sexual assault involving those who took part in the show. Channel 4 says the well-being of its contributors is its top priority and doesn't agree with accusations that it failed in its duty of care. And Kylie Minogue says it's alarming looking back on moments in her career set against the backdrop of a male-dominated industry. A new three-part Netflix docuseries is out tomorrow.
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10: Blustery with a mix of sunshine and showers across Wales. Highs of 17 degrees. That's the latest. I'm Tom Preece.
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1: Good morning, a fairly quiet start for the roads this Tuesday morning. 49 to the Caldra, the M4 moving well. All approaches are moving with no problems for the A470 to Coryton at 32, for the 4119 to Miskin or the 465 to Llandarcy at 43. And it's quiet so far for Swansea, Oystermouth Road, Mumbles Road, Fabian Way and Key Parade running to time. Moving for Gowerton with no congestion for the Victoria Road roundabout on the A484. I'm Hannah Cox and that's see you latest.
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10: Good morning. A quiet start for the roads this Tuesday morning. The M449 to the Coldrum moving well. All approaches are on the move with no delays for the 4119 to Miskin, moving for the A470 to Coryton Interchange. And it's coping well for the 465 to Llan Darcy, Neath Portalbert to Ambridgend. No accidents to report. And quiet so far for Swansea, Oystermouth Road, Mumbles Road, Fabian Way and Key Parade running to time. Also moving well for Gowerton. I'm Hannah Cox.
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8: The top stories this hour. We're being warned not to gamble with gas safety as households across Wales look for cheaper fixes during the cost of living crisis. Six in ten say they've bought potentially unsafe products and even hired and registered engineers. Research suggests some families are also delaying boiler checks in an attempt to save money. Ronan Howard's a gas safety expert in Swansea.
9: If you're under time pressure, under financial pressure, the temptation there can be to go with the first available person that you find.
8: Police are thanking residents of a village in South Wales following the jailing of a man who'd amassed a hoard of illegal weapons. A major police operation was launched in February following the discovery of the collection in Abergwynfi in Neath Port Talbot. 51-year-old Maximin Carter's starting a 5.5-year sentence. A former government minister says Sir Keir Starmer's not the right person to lead Labour into the next election. Despite talk of a leadership challenge from MP Wes Streeting and Andy Burnham if he returns to Parliament, the Prime Minister plans to stay put. Pontypridd MP Alex Davis-Jones resigned as Victims Minister last week.
10: It was one of the hardest decisions I've ever had to make, but given the results in Wales, over 100 years in power for Welsh Labour, decimated to less than 10% of all the seats in the Senate now.
8: All series of Married at First Sight UK have been taken down from Channel 4's streaming platform after serious allegations were made by former contestants. The broadcaster started an external review looking into claims of sexual assault involving those who took part in the show. Channel 4 says the well-being of contributors is its top priority and doesn't agree with accusations that it failed in its duty of care. And Kylie Minogue says it's alarming looking back on certain moments in her pop career. A new three-part Netflix series is out tomorrow.
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8: Blustery with a mix of sunshine and showers across Wales. Highs of 17 degrees. That's the latest. I'm Tom Preece.
0: Good morning, it's just gone seven. It's Tony here at Dragon Radio, waking up Wales. Let's get on. The Tramps, Hold Back the Night. We've got some amazing songs to share together. Bruce Hornsby in the Range, picked out to play. Here's Stevie Wonder's Part-Time Lover.

40 years old this year, this record. Bruce Hornsby, The Range, The Way It Is. With a new home of Win Evans, with Dragon Radio, with Sting and the Police, and here comes Leanne Rimes. Can't Fight the Moonlight. Dragon.

0: Sting and the Police from 1980, Don't Stand So Close to Me. 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
10: Moving well for the M4 with no delays to report for the Bringlass tunnels. Coping well on approaches for the A470 to Coryton at 32 and for the 465 to Llandarcy at 43. Neath for Talbot and Bridgend, no accidents to report. Swansea coping well for the city centre for Fabian Way and Oystermouth Road. No delays at the moment for Gowerton moving on the A484 and across Lougher Bridge. And there's no delays as we look to Cardiff for Gabalva, Leckwith and Llanedin interchanges. For now, I'm Hannah Cox.
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0: Jim Kerr, The Simple Minds, Don't You Forget About Me, here at Dragon Radio, Wales' station for the all-time favourites. Travel news soon, Dire Straits have the Sultans of Swing, and a brilliant record from Nana Bernard. Chic Good Times coming next at Dragon.
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13: Good morning. The eastbound side of the M4 is partially blocked to an accident from High Cross to Malpas Road at 26. Approaches are very slow for the A470 down to Coryton at 32, and it's busy for the 4119 to Miskin and the 465 to Llan Darcy. There's long delays for Carmarthenshire and Llangennach on the A4138 Pont y Delais Road to Hendy and Llanelli. It is on the move for Swansea for the city centre, getting busier though for Gowerton and across Lugher Bridge. That's your latest. I'm Hannah Cox.
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0: Quit playing games in my heart at Dragon Radio. All-time favourites playing here for Wales. And we are the new home of Wyn Evans. Wyn is back Saturday morning, 10 a.m. He's back both days of the weekend, Saturday and Sunday at 10. Right here at Dragon Radio.
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9: Their top stories this hour. As the cost of living continues to bite, we're hearing how people across Wales are taking life-risking decisions like delaying boiler checks to save cash on their gas bills. 6 in 10 say they've bought potentially unsafe products and even hired unregistered engineers. Ronan Howard's a gas safety expert in Swansea. He's been telling us these kind of decisions can be fatal.
10: For example, gas leaks, fires, explosions. Carbon monoxide poisoning is something that does have a very tangible risk to people in their homes.
9: Police are thanking residents of a village in South Wales following the jailing of a man who'd amassed a hoard of illegal weapons. A major police operation was launched in February following the discovery of guns, ninja swords and knuckle dusters in Abergwynfi in Neath Port Talbot. 51-year-old Maximin Carter's starting a 5.5-year sentence. A former government minister says Sir Keir Starmer's the wrong person to take Labour into the next election. That's his intention despite facing a potential leadership challenge from MP Wes Streeting and Andy Burnham if he returns to Parliament. Pontypridd MP Alex Davis-Jones quit as victims minister last week.
11: He is a good man. However, he is not the right person to lead us into a next election, whenever that may be.
9: Meanwhile, new First Minister Rhun Ap Iorwerth is expected to address the Senedd about his priorities for government later. Channel 4's removed all previous seasons of Married at First Sight UK from its streaming platforms. It follows serious allegations of wrongdoing made against a number of past contributors. The broadcasters started an external review looking into it, but denies failing to look after those taking part. And Kylie Minogue says it's alarming looking back on certain moments in her pop career. A new three-part Netflix series about the Australian singers out tomorrow.
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9: blustery with a mix of sunshine and showers across Wales. Highs of 17 degrees. That's the latest. I'm Tom Preece.
0: Just gone 8 o'clock. Good morning. Welcome to Tuesday. It's Tony here at Dragon Radio. Denise Williams, let's hear it for the Boy Royal soon. Here comes New Order from 1988. Of course, it's the remix of Blue Monday. On a Tuesday, Dragon Radio.

Denise Williams, Let's Hear It for the Boy. Dragon Radio plays your all-time favourites. Toto Africa coming soon. Here's U2 and Boyzone on backing vocals from 1998. It's The Sweetest Thing.

0: Toto and Africa, it's an anthem for a Tuesday morning here at Dragon Radio. Travel news coming next, Bee Gees, you should be dancing, and Sir Cliff is coming, he's wired for sound.
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2: Good morning, there's long delays now for Newport and Forge Road. The 467 is partially blocked southbound to an accident from the base leg roundabout to Tredegar Park on the M4. The accident between High Cross and Malpas Road has cleared on the motorway, though it is slow around Cardiff West at 33 and slow approaching for the A470 to Corriton, 4119 to Miskin and the 465 to Llandarcy. Also slow for Swansea, for Gowerton and across Lugher Bridge. I'm Hannah Cox. That's your very latest.
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0: 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The all-time favourites are playing here for Wales. Travel news real soon. We get you Peter Gabriel, Salisbury Hill, and we're heading towards our No Repeat 9 to 5 for a Tuesday morning. 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
17: Forge Road, the 467 is partially blocked southbound to an accident between the Bees Leg roundabout and junction 28 on the M4. The partial block is to an accident. Approaches to the M4 are very slow for the A470 to Coryton interchange, for the A4232 to Cardiff West, and it's slow for the 4119 to Miskin, the 465 to Llandarcy, and the A467 to Ynysforgan. Swansea also seeing delays for Oystermouth Road in the city centre. I'm Hannah Cox.
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0: Mariah Carey, Fantasy at Dragon Radio. It's almost nine. Time for the No Repeat 9 to 5. That's our promise to you. We won't play the same song twice between 9 and 5. It all begins next across Wales. The all-time favourites are ready. Dragon.
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10: The top stories this hour. As households across Wales battle with the cost of living crisis, we're being told people are making potentially fatal decisions to save on their gas bills. 6 in 10 say they've bought potentially unsafe products and even hired unregistered engineers. Research suggests some families are also delaying boiler checks in an attempt to cut back. Ronan Howard's a gas safety expert in Swansea.
11: If you're under time pressure, under financial pressure, the temptation there can be to go with the first available person that you find.
10: Police are thanking residents of a village in South Wales following the jailing of a man who'd amassed a hoard of illegal weapons. A major police operation was launched in February following the discovery of the collection in Abergwynfi in Neath Port Talbot. 51-year-old Maximin Carter's starting a 5.5-year sentence. A former government minister says Sir Keir Starmer's not the right person to lead Labour into the next election. Despite talk of a leadership challenge from MP Wes Streeting and Andy Burnham if he returns to Parliament, the Prime Minister plans to stay put. Pontypridd MP Alex Davis-Jones resigned as Victims Minister last week.
12: It was one of the hardest decisions I've ever had to make, but given the results in Wales, over 100 years in power for Welsh Labour, decimated to less than 10% of all the seats in the Senate now.
10: All series of Married at First Sight UK have been taken down from Channel 4's streaming platform after serious allegations were made by former contestants. The broadcaster started an external review looking into claims of sexual assault involving those who took part in the show. Channel 4 says the well-being of contributors is its top priority and doesn't agree with accusations that it failed in its duty of care. And Kylie Minogue says it's alarming looking back on certain moments in her pop career. A new 3-part Netflix series is out tomorrow.
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10: blustery with a mix of sunshine and showers across Wales. Highs of 17 degrees. That's the latest. I'm Tom Preece.
0: It's time for the No Repeat 9 to 5 for Tuesday. That's the deal. We won't play the same song twice between now and after 5 tonight. So, Roxette, the look's coming. Dr. Hook, When You're in Love with a Beautiful Woman, and here comes Alison Moy.

It's a no repeat 9 to 5 with Roxette, The Look from 1989. Here comes Michael Jackson, Billie Jean. First, Linda Perry's band, The Four Non Blondes. Hey, what's up? 912, Dragon Radio.

0: Michael Jackson, Billie Jean here at Dragon Radio. If you've not seen the film, you definitely should. Billy Joel, My Life's coming soon. Daryl Hall and John Oates too. This is Dragon Radio. Thank you for tuning in. First, let's try and change your life.
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0: It's Go West, the king of wishful thinking at Dragon Radio. We're made for Wales. We're playing the all-time favourites for Tuesday. Marvin Gaye, heard it through the grapevine. And Wham! Freedom are on their way. We've got the No Repeat 9 to 5. Every weekday, our promise is we won't play the same song twice between 9 and 5. 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

0: Classic Barry, You See the Trouble with Me at Traction Radio. This is Tony Dibbon. It's brilliant to be here. Angela J is up next today to continue the No Repeat 9 to 5. Phil Hoyle's from 2, Steve Wiggy Wiggins from 7. And don't forget, we are Dragon Radio, the new home of Wyn Evans. He's back Saturday and Sunday from 10.
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9: The top stories this hour. As the cost of living continues to bite, we're hearing how people across Wales are taking life-risking decisions like delaying boiler checks to save cash on their gas bills. 6 in 10 say they've bought potentially unsafe products and even hired unregistered engineers. Ronan Howard's a gas safety expert in Swansea. He's been telling us these kind of decisions can be fatal.
10: For example, gas leaks, fires, explosions, carbon monoxide poisoning is something that does have a very tangible risk to people in their homes.
9: Police are thanking residents of a village in South Wales following the jailing of a man who'd amassed a hoard of illegal weapons. A major police operation was launched in February following the discovery of guns, ninja swords and knuckle dusters in Abergwynfi in Neath Port Talbot. 51-year-old Maximin Carter starting a 5.5-year sentence. A former government minister says Sir Keir Starmer's the wrong person to take Labour into the next election. That's his intention despite facing a potential leadership challenge from MP Wes Streeting and Andy Burnham if he returns to Parliament. Pontypridd MP Alex Davis-Jones quit as victims minister last week.
11: He is a good man. However, he is not the right person to lead us into a next election, whenever that may be.
9: Meanwhile, new First Minister Rhina Pureworth is expected to address the Senedd about his priorities for government later. Channel 4's removed all previous seasons of Married at First Sight UK from its streaming platforms. It follows serious allegations of wrongdoing made against a number of past contributors. The broadcasters started an external review looking into it, but denies failing to look after those taking part. And Kylie Minogue says it's alarming looking back on certain moments in her pop career. A new three-part Netflix series about the Australian singers out tomorrow.
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9: Blustery with a mix of sunshine and showers across Wales. Highs of 17 degrees. That's the latest. I'm Tom Preece.
12: Good morning. Welcome. 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Hello, I'm Angela J on your No Repeat 9 to 5 workday. I've got Survivor coming up soon, and now this one from Belinda Carlisle.

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The No Repeat 9 to 5, Dragon Radio.

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0: 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I've started it. It's good. It's so good. 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
0: You know you don't have to wait till Friday to win, right? You could win tomorrow. We've got life-changing cash, like £400,000. Imagine it. 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

0: 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Hello and welcome. It is Tuesday the 19th of May, World Monopoly Day today. I love that game. In fact, Junior Monopoly, if you've got kids, is a good one, I'd recommend. Because also it only lasts about half an hour. Whereas the other game, I mean, that could go on for days, couldn't it? Dragon
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12: The top stories this hour as households across Wales battle with the cost of living. We're being told people are making potentially fatal decisions to save on their gas bills. 6 in 10 say they've bought potentially unsafe products and even hired unregistered engineers. Research suggests some families are delaying boiler checks in an attempt to cut back. Ronan Howard's a gas safety expert in Swansea.
13: The temptation there can be to go with the first available person that you find without necessarily checking whether they're the right person for the job, so whether they're suitably competent, whether they've had adequate training.
12: Police are thanking residents of a village in South Wales following the jailing of a man who'd amassed a hoard of illegal weapons. A major operation was launched in February following the discovery of guns, ninja swords and knuckle dusters in Abergwynfi in Neath Port Talbot. 51-year-old Maximin Carter's starting a 5.5-year sentence. A former government minister says Sir Keir Starmer isn't the right man to lead Labour into the next election. Despite talk of a leadership challenge from MP Wes Streeting and Andy Burnham if he returns to Parliament, the Prime Minister plans to stay put. Pontypridd MP Alex Davis-Jones resigned as Victims Minister last week.
14: In Wales, over 100 years in power for Welsh Labour, decimated to less than 10% of all the seats in the Senate now, having nationalists in power in every corner of the United Kingdom.
12: All series of Married at First Sight UK have been taken off Channel 4's streaming platform after serious allegations were made by former contestants. The broadcasters started an external review looking into claims of sexual assault involving those who took part in the show. Channel 4 says the well-being of contributors is its top priority, and it doesn't agree with accusations it failed in its duty of care. And Kylie Minogue says it's alarming looking back on certain moments in her pop career. A new three-part Netflix series about the singer's out tomorrow.
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12: blustery with a mix of sunshine and showers across Wales. Highs of 17 degrees. That's the latest. I'm Tom Preece.
0: Hello, I'm Angela Jay. Welcome to Dragon Radio with Fine Young Cannibals. Coming up soon as we continue our no-repeat 9-to-5 workday with this one. It's Womack and Womack.

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It was on this very day back in 1978 that Dire Straits released their first major label single. Do you remember Sultans of Swing? That was actually recorded on a budget of £120. And how good is it?

0: You know you've made it when Emma Willis, who has been announced as the new host of Strictly, then might be going head-to-head with her actual self on a different channel for The Voice UK. You know you've made it then, don't you? When you're going head-to-head with yourself on primetime Saturday night TV, yeah?
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0: Welcome to your No Repeat 9 to 5 workday across Wales. It's good to have you company. This is Dragon Radio. So the Cannes Film Festival is underway, Chelsea Flower Show 2, and after midday, a top tip. If you've got a hanging basket, what you should be doing in the coming days. 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
10: The top stories this hour. As the cost of living continues to bite, we're hearing how people across Wales are taking life-risking decisions like delaying boiler checks to save cash on their gas bills. 6 in 10 say they've bought potentially unsafe products and even hired unregistered engineers. Ronan Howard's a gas safety expert in Swansea. He's been telling us these kind of decisions can be fatal.
11: For example, gas leaks, fires, explosions. Carbon monoxide poisoning is something that does have a very tangible risk to people in their homes.
10: Police are thanking residents of a village in South Wales following the jailing of a man who'd amassed a hoard of illegal weapons. A major police operation was launched in February following the discovery of guns, ninja swords and knuckle dusters in Abergwynfi in Neath Port Talbot. 51-year-old Maximin Carter's starting a 5.5-year sentence. A former government minister says Sir Keir Starmer's the wrong person to take Labour into the next election. That's his intention despite facing a potential leadership challenge from MP Wes Streeting and Andy Burnham if he returns to Parliament. Pontypridd MP Alex Davis-Jones quit as victims minister last week.
12: He is a good man. However, he is not the right person to lead us into a next election, whenever that may be.
10: Meanwhile, new First Minister Rhun Ap Iorwerth is expected to address the Senedd about his priorities for government later. Channel 4's removed all previous seasons of Married at First Sight UK from its streaming platforms. It follows serious allegations of wrongdoing made against a number of past contributors. The broadcasters started an external review looking into it, but denies failing to look after those taking part. And Kylie Minogue says it's alarming looking back on certain moments in her pop career. A new 3-part Netflix series about the Australian singers out tomorrow.
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10: Blustery with a mix of sunshine and showers across Wales. Highs of 17 degrees. That's the latest. I'm Tom Preece.
0: Good morning, it's just after midday. Hello, I'm Angela J. Welcome to your No Repeat 9 to 5 workday. Beautiful South coming up, T-Rex. And now, this one to kick us off. This lunch hour.

0: today, tomorrow too, unfortunately. However, the good news is, in time for the bank holiday weekend, we're going to get some sunshine. And it seems lots of it. So much so that we're being warned if we've got hanging baskets that we need to put some sponges in the hanging basket. This is so that when the flowers are getting parched in the hot weather, they can have a little drink, basically. So we've got to get a sponge, cut it up, and then put it at the bottom of the hanging basket between the plastic lining and the soil, that bit, and they'll act as little reservoirs to soak up the excess water when it's available and then release it to the soil and the roots when it's needed. So get yourself a sponge, cut it up and put it at the bottom of your hanging basket. It'll help you in the hot weather, which we are going to have, apparently. Dragon
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0: and radio across Wales. Gabrielle, we like that, don't we? All-time favourites continuing right here with Rod Stewart and Bill Withers on the way. But right now, how would you like to win yourself £400,000 tomorrow? Make me a winner. Mega May with Nation Player. You know you don't have to wait till Friday to win, right? You could win tomorrow. We've got life-changing cash, like £400,000. Imagine it. You could win it. 400 grand. Wouldn't that be amazing? 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

0: Hello to Shelley in Bridgend. I was enjoying that one, Bellamy Brothers. Welcome to Dragon Radio. A little boy, Thomas, is actually off today, not very well. He's got a sickness bug. I think there's lots of it going around, to be fair. Thomas, I hope you get better very soon. Stay with us after one. Shelley, your tune will be coming up. Dragon
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8: The top stories this hour, as the cost of living continues to bite, we're hearing how people across Wales are taking life-risking decisions, like delaying boiler checks to save cash on their gas bills. 6 in 10 say they bought potentially unsafe products and even hired unregistered engineers. Ronan Howard's a gas safety expert in Swansea.
9: It's a consistent problem that we've had over many years, but it can only be compounded by the economic conditions that we find ourselves in. Maybe people being more tempted to go with what they perceive as being a cheaper option.
8: The government says there must be consequences for criminality or wrongdoing after allegations of sexual misconduct were made by former contestants on Married at First Sight UK. Channel 4's removed all previous series of the show from its streaming platforms and launched an external review. Now we're investigating how Wales is tackling toxic misogyny and sexual misconduct in the tattoo industry. It follows calls in England to introduce DBS checks to protect clients and artists from people with violent criminal histories. They were first brought in for artists in Wales in 2024. Mackenzie owns the Hidden Gem Tattoo Studio in Cardiff. She's welcomed the change.
10: I started out with an apprenticeship and I had to witness quite a bit of that firsthand. You know, if you go in somewhere that you don't feel safe, even walking firstly through the door, how are you going to feel safe with a person that's maybe seeing you in quite an exposed way?
8: A business and its owner have been fined just over £9,000 over the discovery of a rat infestation in Cardiff. The Family Choice mini market in Ely was investigated following a complaint from the public in 2024. Inspectors found signs of food packaging having been gnawed. And a brand new category is being introduced to this year's National Television Awards. The new reality docu-series category recognises the rise of the fly-on-the-wall celebrity-led show. The likes of Tyson Fury, Gordon Ramsay, Vinnie Jones and Danny Dyer go head-to-head for the inaugural prize.
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8: A blustery day with sunshine and showers. Some could be heavy and thundery at times. Highs of 16 degrees. That's the latest. I'm Gavin Rutter.
0: Good afternoon and welcome. It's just after one. I'm Angela Jay on Dragon Radio with your no-repeat 9-to-5 workday. Average white band coming up. And now this one from Kenny Loggins.

We don't play the same songs over and over, so you can listen all day long. The No Repeat 9 to 5, Dragon Radio.

0: across Wales. So Kylie and Jason back together last night with Danny Minogue and Louise Redknapp, amongst others, showing their support for Kylie, the new Netflix documentary. I know, I saw the pictures this morning. I was like, oh, what's going on? What's going on? Yes, we get to see it tomorrow. It drops on Netflix. So looking forward to that one. Right, stay with us. We've got some Elton John coming up and Andrew Gold on the way next. Dragon
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0: 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I love it. 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
0: You know, you don't have to wait till Friday to win, right? 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

0: And that is a wrap from me. I'm off to get myself ready. Choir of Man tonight at the Wales Millennium Centre. If you're going, I'll see you there. Otherwise, I'll let you know all about it tomorrow. On the show, Phil Hoyles is looking after things next. And continuing with more of our No Repeat 9 to 5 work day. Have a good one. I'll see you tomorrow. 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
7: The top stories this hour, we're being warned not to gamble with gas safety as households across Wales look to cheaper fixes during the cost of living crisis. 6 in 10 say they bought potentially unsafe products and even hired unregistered engineers. Ronan Howard's a gas safety expert in Swansea. He says many pick up work through social media.
8: Once you have that information, you just need to verify that the person that you're going to contact, the person that you're going to employ, is actually qualified and is registered, regardless of where you receive their details from initially.
7: A jury's gone out to consider its verdicts in the trial of two men accused of murdering Welsh singer Ian Watkins. The former Lost Prophets frontman was stabbed to death in his cell at HMP Wakefield, where he was serving a 29-year sentence for child sexual offences. Both men deny murder. Channel 4 says the well-being of contributors is a top priority after two former Married at First Sight contestants claim they were sexually assaulted on the show. The broadcasters removed all episodes from their streaming service and launched an investigation. Now, we've been speaking to women in the tattoo industry on efforts in Wales to tackle toxic misogyny and sexual misconduct. Mandatory DBS checks were brought in for artists in 2024, something people are now saying should be made compulsory across the border in England. Mackenzie owns the Hidden Gem Tattoo Studio in Cardiff. She believes it's been a positive step.
9: This new wave of tattooists that are maybe younger, more progressive, open-minded, and have endured a lot of the abuse that, you know, this insistent from the previous generation. So I think, yes, go ahead with it, absolutely, and try to create a safer industry for artists as well as people that want to get tattooed.
7: And the upcoming Baywatch series will be broadcast on Sky in the UK. The beach drama is expected to be released in 2027 and will star Stephen Amell, Jessica Belkin, Shay Mitchell and Noah Begg. The reboot's initially been commissioned for 12 episodes.
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7: Blustery day with sunshine and showers. Some could be heavy and thundery at times. Highs of 16 degrees. That's the latest. I'm Gavin Rutter.
11: Hello, it's Phil. It's Dragon Radio playing your all-time favourites on Tuesday, the 19th of May. Let's start the show today with this from George Benson and Give Me the Night. Good afternoon.

classic Madonna, it's Express Yourself. She's got a brand new album coming out very soon. It's called Confessions 2. It's going to be inspired by the album from the early noughties. Do you know what I'd love is for an album to be inspired by her 80s albums. That would be amazing. Maybe that'll happen one day. We shall wait and see. It's Madonna and Express Yourself. Squeeze Up the Junction before that. And George Benson and Give Me the Night. If you fancy dropping us a line today, your number is 07740 938500. It's Dragon on a Tuesday playing James and Sit Down.

0: Oh, don't you just love it? Playing your all-time favourites on Dragon Radio through your daytime into drive. It's Phil Hoyles until 7 o'clock today. Eurythmics and Sweet Dreams and James and Sit Down before that. So making news in the showbiz today, Joseph Fiennes sheds light on the nerve-wracking experience of playing Gareth Southgate, making news in the showbiz today. And also, if there was to be a curveball in the headlines, this would be it. Jimmy Tarbuck. Remember him back in the day doing all those quiz movies and quiz shows and things like that? Well, apparently Jimmy Tarbuck is making a movie and he's going to be starring in a horror movie, which is a bit random, isn't it? Bit of a curveball. Looking forward to seeing it.
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0: Greetings on your radio 24/7. It's Phil Hoyles, and we are working our way towards a bank holiday weekend. And all the forecasters are saying it's going to be a stunning one as well, which would be lovely. I mean, if you're driving at the moment looking at the sky, and maybe you're in the office, or maybe at home looking out the window thinking you're having a laugh. No, apparently it is supposed to be lovely on the weekend. We shall wait and see if it happens. But they're talking highs into the mid-20s, wall-to-wall sunshine. It's going to be absolutely gorgeous, and a long weekend to boot.
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8: The top stories this hour. The First Minister set out his priorities for government in the first meeting of the newly expanded Senedd. Top of Rhiannon Yeoth's list is tackling the cost of living crisis and bringing down NHS waiting lists. He's also adding more pressure on the Prime Minister, calling for further devolved powers for Wales.
9: As I have emphasised many times, I expect our nation to be treated as an equal partner in those discussions and for the actions which follow from the UK government to reflect that in reality, not just in rhetoric.
8: Well, the Plaid leaders also called for fairer funding for rail infrastructure in Wales. It comes after the UK government announced the building of HS2 is now forecast to cost up to £102.7 billion. In other news, a jury is considering its verdict in the trial of two men accused of murdering Welsh singer Ian Watkins in prison. The former Lost Prophets frontman was stabbed in his cell at HMP Wakefield last October. Both defendants deny murder and possessing a knife in prison. Up to 20 companies and 57 individuals could face criminal charges over the 2017 Grenfell Tower fire, which killed 72 people. A decision will be made by next June. Now, as the cost of living continues to bite, we're hearing how people across Wales are taking life-risking decisions, like delaying boiler checks to save cash on their gas bills. 6 in 10 say they bought potentially unsafe products and even hired unregistered engineers. Ronan Howard's a gas safety expert in Swansea.
10: It's a consistent problem that we've had over many years, but it can only be compounded by the economic conditions that we find ourselves in. Maybe people being more tempted to go with what they perceive as being a cheaper option.
8: And a brand new category is being introduced to this year's National Television Awards. The new reality docuseries category recognises the rise of the fly-on-the-wall celebrity-led show.
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8: A blustery day with sunshine and showers. Some could be heavy and thundery at times. Highs of 16 degrees. That's the latest. I'm Gavin Rutter.
0: It's Dragon Radio. It's Tuesday, the 19th of May. It's International Monopoly Day today, if you fancy partaking. Let's

It's Dragon Radio playing Tom Petty and the Heartbreakers, I Won't Back Down, and Andrea Truman Connection, and more before that. It's Phil Hoyles on Dragon Radio right through till 7 on Drive Time today. Now, I don't know about you, but you buy things and you think, like a couple of weeks later, what did I buy that for? I don't use it. Or maybe, if you're anything like me, you buy things late at night. I went down to the shop because I get all my stuff delivered that I order online down to the local shop, and it's just easier for them to take it in there, and I'll pick up. But I was in there the other day, and she said, "What are you buying now? What have you been buying?" And I said, "I don't know. I do this all the time. I have no idea what it is." But apparently, they've worked out the biggest things that we do and we regret buying year after year. And it's very much a "we meant well at the time" kind of energy that's coming through. Really, right up there is a VR headset. Have you got one of these? Did you buy one? Do you use it? I bought one. I bought one last year. Don't use it that much. The thing that you're thinking of living in the future, you think you're going to be wearing it all the time, and then in next to no time, it's in the drawer next to the Wii Fit. Also on the list is walking pads. Yeah, I've got one of them as well, which is basically a treadmill that you swear you'll use while watching the telly, but it ends up being somewhere to hang clothes on. Have you found that? I mean, the thing is with these is that they're a lot smaller than the ones you use in the gym. I thought it's going to be the same size. I mean, I know it wouldn't have all the kind of sides up and, you know, things to hold on to, but I thought the actual pad would be the same size as the ones in the gym. It's not. It's teeny tiny. And you can't really look up at the telly because you'll fall off. It's a nightmare. So let's face it, we've all done something like it. The one purchase that you convinced yourself that will change your life forever, but quietly, it's just sat there. Drop me a line if you've done something similar. 07740 938500. 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

0: 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It's Phil Hoyles right through till 7 o'clock today with some massive tunes on the radio. John Farnham, You're the Voice, M People, and Moving On Up before that.
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0: It's Blondie, it's Maria from the 90s, your all-time favourites on Dragon Radio. It's Phil Hoyles on Drive Time. Right through till 7 o'clock today. If you fancy going to catch Greg Davis, you need to be fast in this. His Full Fat Legend tour concludes tonight at the Utilita Arena. Also, Help I Sexted My Boss live at the Utilita on the 20th. It's the podcast live tour. And Jasper Carrot is going to be coming to the New Theatre in Cardiff on the 21st, should you fancy nipping along to that as well. It's Phil Hoyles. It's the big drive home on Dragon Radio. Latest news on the roads coming up. 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
9: Good afternoon to you. Hello, I'm Jules Buckley. The M4 around Cardiff's quite busy past Corriton 32 towards Cardiff West at 33. There were a couple of breakdowns reported on that westbound side of the motorway, which I understand are now on the hard shoulder. A queue towards junction 33 of the M4 northbound away from Cardiff for the A4232 up to the motorway. A48 quite slow in Chepstow near the High Beach roundabout as well, and busy in Swansea and Oystermouth Road. Just heading past the arena.
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0: 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That is guaranteed on Dragon every day of your working week. 07740 938500. 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
7: The top stories this hour. Coming up, we'll tell you the new lineup hosting Strictly. But first, an update on HS2 has revealed it could now cost more than £100 billion and may not be ready until 2039. Transport Secretary Heidi Alexander admits the delays and costs are obscene, but insists trains running slower than planned will save cash. Well, here, the First Minister's been setting out his priorities in the Senedd today. Rina Peelworth says he's determined to get more money for rail infrastructure in Wales.
8: Claiming that this is a union of equals is not enough, because any analysis of the reality leaves such words ringing hollow.
7: Well, the Plaid leader says he also expects Wales to be treated as an equal partner in discussions with the UK government. Well, in the last hour, Emma Willis, Josh Widdicombe and former professional dancer Johannes Raderby have been announced as the new hosts of Strictly. BBC bosses say their chemistry is undeniable. They'll take over when the new series starts in September, following Tess Daly and Claudia Winkleman's departures. A Swansea man's been jailed for 25 years over historic child sex offences. 57-year-old David Lake from Clansamlet carried out repeated attacks on two girls who were then under the age of 16. Now, we're investigating how Wales is tackling toxic misogyny and sexual misconduct in the tattoo industry. It follows calls in England to introduce DBS checks to protect clients and artists from people with violent criminal histories. They were brought in for artists in Wales in 2024. Mackenzie owns the Hidden Gem Tattoo Studio in Cardiff. She's welcomed the change.
9: I started out with an apprenticeship and I had to witness quite a bit of that firsthand, and realized very swiftly that I wanted to create somewhere that was a little bit more gentle and welcoming.
7: And Cristiano Ronaldo is set to make his 6th appearance at a World Cup after being named in Portugal's squad for this summer's competition. The 41-year-old will become the first ever player to achieve the feat should he appear.
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7: Showers continuing this evening, then some brighter spells at times tomorrow. Highs of 16 degrees. That's the latest. I'm Gavin Rutter.
0: Good afternoon. It's the 19th of May. It's Tuesday drive time. It's for Hoyles on Dragon through till 7 o'clock. Music from the Beatles on the way after we start the hour with Bonnie Tyler.

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The No Repeat 9 to 5, Dragon Radio.

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Howard Jones and What Is Love on Dragon Radio. It's Phil Hoyles right through till 7 o'clock today. Now, making news in the papers, England stars will be taking their own bedding to the US this year. I mean, if you can do that, why not? I think everybody would prefer to have their own pillow and their bedding. And also, loud restaurants are making news today as they're driving diners away as Brits refuse to sit next to noisy punters. I mean, absolutely. Absolutely. If you're going out for a nice meal, then you want a nice conversation, don't you? You don't want to be competing with whoever's next door a couple of tables away. There's nothing worse. And you do find that when people get a little bit tipsy, they just get louder and louder and louder. And their laughs get more raucous, don't they? Every time. Music coming out from Cool and the Gang after Dina Carroll on Dragon Radio.

0: It's Dragon Radio, playing your all-time favourites. It's Phil Hoyles. How are you today? Hope your Tuesday is going brilliantly. Weather a bit rubbish today, but it is going to be an improving picture as we head towards your bank holiday weekend. The grey skies will be disappearing. The temperatures will be rising.
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13: And Jules Buckley, good afternoon. M4 westbound, building now to Newport towards the Bryn Glas tunnels and away from Newport towards the motorway, just away from the Ebber Bridge roundabout, the A48 westbound, queuing towards Tredegar Park at 28. Queues to towards Cardiff west of the M4, junction 33, away from Cardiff on the northbound side of the A4232. A48 away from Llandarog, just looking quite slow now in the roadworks, and there's queues both in and out of Haverford West. It's slow on Freeman's Way.
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0: 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Don't forget, the Bank Holiday weekend is going to be gorgeous. 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Also happening, of course, at the moment, we've got the Cannes Film Festival for the next few days. The Chelsea Flower Show kicks off today as well, and the Ivor Novello Awards just around the corner. That's going to be on the 21st. It's Dragon Radio with some more great tunes on the way as your all-time favourites continue. Gloria Gaynor, Never Can Say Goodbye, is on the way next.
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11: Hi again, I'm Jules. Buckley, some queues now towards Pontypool away from Cwmbran. It's patchy and slow northbound for the A4042. A queue for the A470 as well around Abercynon and northbound Taffswell toward Nangarw. That's queuing too. And of course, the A470 away from Cardiff, Whitchurch up to the M4 struggling. Really slow east of Cardiff. Roverway, Southern Way, Lambie Way all seeing delays. And back on the M4 westbound, the usual slowdown past Junction 43. Darcy. And that's your latest.
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0: Great tunes on Dragon Radio all of the time. Your No Repeat 9 to 5 will be back tomorrow morning at 9 o'clock with Tony Dibbin on Breakfast. It's Phil Hoyles. Let's carry on with Drive Time then with your latest news coming up next.
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8: The top stories this hour. The new First Minister says he brought up Welsh independence in a phone call with the Prime Minister. Plaid Cymru leader Rhun Iorwerth has been speaking in the Senedd today. Our reporter George Simons is in Cardiff Bay.
9: As rumblings continue in Westminster, this time over HS2, the newly elected First Minister of Wales is addressing the expanded Senedd.
10: I want to make early progress on the devolution of justice and policing, the Crown Estates, and developing a fair funding formula, including matters such as rail, to tackle the injustice of HS2.
9: After setting out his government's hopes for the future, top of the conversation for his opposition was Rhun Iorwerth's stance on independence, especially after it was brought up in his first conversation with the Prime Minister earlier this week. The FM told the Chamber he'll continue to press for more devolution.
10: Claiming that this is a union of equals is not enough, because any analysis of the reality leaves such words ringing hollow.
9: Mr. Iorwerth then faced criticism from Reform and the Conservatives on his position, but said he'll deliver a government of change.
8: Well, it's been revealed HS2 could now cost more than £100 billion and may not be ready for another 13 years. The Transport Secretary says slower running trains will save money. A man from Swansea is starting a 25-year jail term over historic sex offences against two girls under the age of 16. Police say the length of 57-year-old David Lake from Clansamlet's sentence reflects their severity. And it's the news Strictly fans have been waiting for. We now know who will be replacing Tess and Claudia. Our entertainment reporter Nilla Varman has the latest.
11: Last year, Claudia and Tess shared a joint statement announcing their departure from the show. But a brand new trio with Emma Willis, Josh Widdicombe and Joannis Radaby will be the new presenters of Strictly Come Dancing. The announcement took place on Strictly's Instagram, teasing audiences for what's to come in 2026, and took place after the BBC considered several presenters who were in the running, including Tom Allen, Angela Scanlon, Alex Jones, Bradley Walsh, Zoe Ball and Alison Hammond.
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8: Showers continuing this evening, then some brighter spells at times tomorrow, highs of 16 degrees. That's the latest. I'm Gavin Rutter.
0: Good afternoon, it's Dragon Radio at Drive Time. It's Phil Hoyles. Through till 7 o'clock, let's get you back to the music in this hour with Bill Medley and Jennifer Warnes. I've had the time of my life.

Dragon Radio, Bryan Adams and the Summer of 69. Before that on Dragon, Ralph Mattel and the Streets of London. What a tune. Love that song. Right then, making news today. Apparently in the papers, two-thirds of Brits are failing to name iconic UK landmarks, including the Angel of the North. That's a bit random, isn't it? I thought everybody would know where that is. Also, the experts reveal we're all making our sandwiches wrong. You get this every now and again, that they say you're drinking water wrong, or you're making sandwiches wrong, or you're walking wrong. It's a bit random, isn't it? Meezy from Elton John on Dragon Radio very soon after Christina Aguilera and Genie in a Bottle. It's the debut song on Dragon Radio at Drive Time for a Tuesday.

0: 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All you have to do is wake up your device today and ask it to play Dragon Radio, where the biggest songs live. Music on the way then. After the latest news on the roads, we've got the Doobie Brothers.
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14: Good evening, I'm Johnny Ratner. Big queues on the A470 either side of the Abercynon roundabout. Staying with the A470 further north, a few miles south of Brecon. The ongoing works partway between Nantley and Libanus already slowing things down. Heading out of the capital, Southern Way and Roverway, seeing the usual queues up towards the A48 at the Llaneddyn interchange, and the A4042 struggling heading up towards the Pontypool roundabout. The M4 though not looking bad on the traffic world's cameras. Queuing out of Haverford West on Freeman's Way from the A40 to the Merlin's Bridge roundabout.
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0: Great tunes on your radio, all-time favourites at Dragon Radio. In the papers today then, just friends or a little bit more? Scientists reveal the telltale sign your pal actually wants to date you. And also making news, Lancaster bomber cockpit has been built in a pensioner's garden to be a state-of-the-art simulator. How great would that be? I don't think it would fit in mine. But that's making news today. It's Dragon Radio. We've got the latest news on the roads coming up shortly. And music on Drive Time 2 from ABBA, Knowing Me, Knowing You, is on the way next.
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12: Good evening, I'm Johnny Ratner. Long queues on the A470 either side of the Abercynon roundabout and further south towards the capital, towards the M4 around the Nantgarrow interchange. Still seeing big queues on the A4042 either side of the Pontypool roundabout heading out of the capital. Very heavy on Southern Way and Rover Way towards the Llanedd interchange at the A48, and queues coming off the M48 up the Wye Valley Link Road towards Chepstow at the High Beach roundabout, and out of Newport on the A48, the SDR towards the M4.
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0: 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REM and before that, Sylvester, and played you Diana Ross on the show today too. On FM, on DAB and online. And the home of the No Repeat 9 to 5 that returns tomorrow morning at 9 o'clock. 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
12: Top stories this hour. The First Minister of Wales says the UK is not a union of equals and has vowed to press for a further devolution of powers. Rhun ap Iorwerth has told the Senate he expects Wales to be treated as an equal partner in discussions with the UK government. The Plaid leader has been setting out some of his priorities for governments.
13: I want to make early progress on the devolution of justice and policing, the Crown Estates, and developing a fair funding formula, including matters such as rail, to tackle the injustice of HS2.
12: A man's died following an incident in Abergavenny. Gwent police say a man in his 20s was taken to hospital on Friday morning with serious injuries and has since passed away. A 27-year-old man from Gilwern's been released on bail, having previously been arrested on suspicion of attempted murder. The Princess of Wales Hospital in Bridge Ends has temporarily stopped accepting emergency patients following an issue with its water supply. Health officials are advising patients to visit alternative hospitals while efforts to resolve the disruption are underway. A Swansea man's been jailed for 25 years over historic child sex offences. 57-year-old David Lake from Clansamlet carried out repeated attacks on two girls who were then under the age of 16. Now, we've been speaking to women in the tattoo industry on efforts in Wales to tackle toxic misogyny and sexual misconduct. Mandatory DBS checks were brought in for artists in 2024, something people are now saying should be made compulsory across the border in England. Mackenzie owns the Hidden Gem Tattoo Studio in Cardiff.
14: This new wave of tattooists that are maybe younger, more progressive, open-minded, and have endured a lot of the abuse that, you know, is insistent from the previous generation. So I think, yes, go ahead with it, absolutely, and try to create a safer industry.
12: And Emma Willis, Josh Widdicombe, and former professional dancer Johannes Radeby have been announced as the new hosts of Strictly Come Dancing. They'll take over when the new series starts in September.
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12: Showers continuing this evening, then some brighter spells at times tomorrow. Highs of 16 degrees. That's the latest. I'm Gavin Rutter.
0: Good afternoon. afternoon. It's Drive Time. It's Phil Hoyles on Dragon Radio right through till 7 o'clock today. Let's get you back to the music with Eurythmics. There Must Be an Angel playing for my heart. Start.

It's Whitney Houston, How Will I Know, big tune from the 80s on Dragon Radio as we play your all-time favourites all day, every day. Just checking what's happening in the showbiz today for you. And Joseph Fiennes sheds light on the nerve-wracking experience of playing Gareth Southgate. And also, probably the weirdest headline we've had on the show for quite a while, Jimmy Tarbuck, who was famous, of course, for all those quiz shows back in the, I'm going to say late 70s, early 80s, or maybe it's just the 80s. It was a while ago, wasn't it? But Jimmy Tarbuck is making a horror movie. That is making news today too. I'm perplexed. I can't wait to watch it. All of that making news. It's Dragon Radio Classic Madonna on the way shortly after we play Just Another Day. It's John Cicada on Dragon Radio.

0: Do you know what I would love is for Madonna to release an album inspired by her music from the 80s. How great would that be? That would be phenomenal, wouldn't it? Dragon Radio playing the classic Madonna track, True Blue. Before that, John Cicada and Just Another Day. It's Phil Hoyles. It's drive time. It's Tuesday. And it's a bank holiday weekend coming up. Apparently, the weather is going to be every kind of lush.
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8: Good evening, I'm Johnny Ratner. Well, keeping a close eye on the Traffic World's cameras, the M4 has been unusually slow heading east of Newport. Anywhere from the tunnels through to the Caldra roundabout, Junction 24, I'll keep an eye on it. And a few miles north there, heading up the A4042 towards the Coombe Bran roundabout south of Pontypool, I'm seeing a queue. Still pretty slow going west of Cardiff around Culverhouse Cross and up the A470 heading north of the capital from the M4 at Coryton to Nantgarrow.
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0: Honours and Come On Eileen is for Hoyles, your all-time favourites on Dragon Radio. So if you're a big fan of Emmerdale, well, a favourite, Jimmy King, is to be axed from the soap after 22 years and is set to be killed off. That's a bit harsh. That's making news today. Also, James Haskell has been stunned as he realised he's on a date with the legendary super nanny child star. And also, surprise, James Bond trademark has been erupting into a battle with a plastics firm. There's a lot of James Bond news at the moment. Could we possibly be heading towards a big announcement very soon? We shall wait and see. It's Dragon Radio on a Tuesday. Music coming up after the latest news on the roads from Chic with I Want Your Love.
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16: Good evening, I'm Johnny Ratner. Paying particularly close attention to the traffic wells cameras as far as the M4 is concerned. If you're heading east of Newport or out of South Wales, it's looking better now towards the Calder from Killeen, heading away from the tunnels. That delay has eased, although coming off the motorway towards Cardiff as you come off the A48M down Eastern Avenue, a little bit sluggish towards the Clan Eden interchange. A470 looking a little heavy either side of the Abercynon roundabout, but easing all the time.
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0: More songs like that on Love Dragon tonight from 10 o'clock on Dragon Radio Wales. Right, that's it for the show today then. We've got Wiggy after your latest news. I'll catch you tomorrow from 2.
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10: Top stories this hour. The First Minister has set out his priorities for government in the first meeting of the newly expanded Senedd. Topaf Rhiannon Yoweth List is tackling the cost of living crisis and bringing down NHS waiting lists. The Plaid leader says he's determined to lead a government of change.
11: I was always clear that the government I would lead would inject pace into the work of turning policy into practice, and I'm proud that we are already making progress on our first 100 days plan.
10: A man's died following an incident in Abergavenny. Gwent police say a man in his 20s was taken to hospital with serious injuries on Friday morning. A 27-year-old man from Kilwern's been released on bail, having previously been arrested on suspicion of attempted murder. The Princess of Wales Hospital in Bridge End has temporarily stopped accepting emergency patients following an issue with its water supply. Health officials are advising patients to visit alternative sites. A man from Swansea is starting a 25-year jail term over historic sex offences against two girls under the age of 16. Police say the length of 57-year-old David Lake from Clansamlet's sentence reflects their severity. In sport, Southampton have been expelled from the Championship playoffs, with Middlesbrough reinstated to take on Hull in the final at Wembley. It's after the South Coast club admitted multiple breaches of EFL regulations for filming Middlesbrough's training session. And it's the news Strictly fans have been waiting for. We now know who'll be replacing Tess and Claudia. Our entertainment reporter Nilla Varman has the latest.
12: Last year, Claudia and Tess shared a joint statement announcing their departure from the show. But a brand new trio with Emma Willis, Josh Widdicombe and Joannes Radeby will be the new presenters of Strictly Come Dancing. The announcement took place on Strictly's Instagram, teasing audiences for what's to come in 2026, and took place after the BBC considered several presenters who were in the running, including Tom Allen, Angela Scanlon, Alex Jones, Bradley Walsh, Zoe Ball and Alison Hammond.
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10: Showers continuing this evening, then some brighter spells at times tomorrow, highs of 16 degrees. That's the latest. I'm Gavin Rutter.
13: Tuesday, welcome along. 19th of May, it's Wiggy here until 10 with your all-time favourite 70s first for the next hour. Supertramp and Olivia Newton-John coming up. Bee Gees first.
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13: So glad I got my white T-shirt on. Time for a bop.

funny how your tastes sort of change and mature over the years. I was never a massive fan of Supertramp. Right throughout school, and the boys always used to take the mickey of me because I was more of a sort of a soul boy, like the Motown, like the club tunes and the disco and things like that. And then as you sort of move on in life, one of my favourite albums is their double CD, The Greatest Hits. So there we go. On the way, well, Sister Sledge. And they're lost in music. We got Peter Frampton as well. And the Rat Trap, still caught, a Bob Geldof and the Boomtown Rats. First, though, I've seen these boys live twice. And they totally blew the roof off the Utilita Arena. Here comes Pete Townsend on the old guitar. And, of course, Robert Daughtry, lead vocals. Who won't get fooled again? All-time 70s favourites. Right here, 7 till 10. This is Dragon Radio.

just the last couple of days, David Beckham has become the UK's first billionaire sportsman in the rich list. Of course, he sort of emigrated to the States, bought a football club, and still continues to make loads and loads of money from his advertising and everything else he does. So there we go. Where do we all go wrong, eh? Let's console ourselves with Billy Ocean and this from George McRae. What a song.

0: Well, you can't beat a bit of a sing-along, can you, eh? Dragon Radio with Don McLean's classic American Pie. On the way from the clubs of the 70s. Bit of Donna Summer coming through. Make me a winner. Mega May with Nation Player. So last Friday, we paid out £350,000 to Peter, who never expected to get the call, despite entering every week. So we've two draws again this week, which means tomorrow more chances for you to win some life-changing cash.
1: You're winding me up. Oh, my. What? Can't believe it. This is really true. My mind is blown here. I just can't believe it.
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0: Loved a bit of Cockney Rebel when they first came on the scene with Juditi. Remember that? Oh, I'll have to fish that one out soon. But there's their big number one from the 70s. Make Me Smile, Come Up and See Me, which strangely reminds me of being ill. Taking a few days off comp. We'll do some 80s next for you. 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
0: Today we are counting down the days to another bank holiday weekend, which is on the way. Billy Joel, Blondie's number one, the tide is high, and this from Jacksonford. Dragon Radio. Coincidentally found my 12-inch on Sunday, last Sunday. Still in exceptional condition. That's because I bought two. Well, I did, because I knew I'd wreck the other one. This is Rock With You at Dragon.

0: bank holiday weekend. It looks like 25 degrees on Friday, but they're not too sure about the bank holiday weekend at the moment, which is rather a pity. On the way, one of those big 80s number ones, I think about 85, where Foreigner made millions with Waiting for a Girl. We've got Man of the Moment, well, he was back in the 80s, and I met him twice. A really lovely guy, Alexander O'Neill, and a bit of Claire Grogan and Altered Images on the way. First, though, it's time to sit down in your kitchen.
1: Say oops upside your head. Say oops upside your head. Say oops

most people in the know have been onto us at Dragon Radio, and apparently if you want your marriage to last, then you should go to Italy on honeymoon. See, that's where we may have gone wrong through the fullness of time. You can tell me different, of course, 07749 38500, if you want. We are going to bask in the glow of love with Peter Cetera after this. A Manic Money on a Tuesday.

0: 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The Blow Monkeys made so many brilliant tunes. Made a few quid. You could do that tomorrow too.
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0: Last Friday, we paid out 350 grand to Peter, who never expected to get the call, despite entering every single week. 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
0: What would you do with all that money? 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

0: for Tuesday. Good to have you along. Wiggy here till 10 tonight. Love Dragon, 2 hours of the world's greatest love songs and your all-time favourites just after 10. From the excellent Hotter Than July album, Stevie and Master Blaster, open brackets, jamming, closed brackets. That rounds off our 80s for Tuesday. Let's do some 90s next.
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0: 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Wiggy here with another level, the Cardigans on the way. First, Gary Barlow and the boys.
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tipped me off for Mariah Carey's album, which she actually released last year, but I decided to sit down in my studio as I was doing some admin and listen to it back. It was really, really good. We're going to play one of her 90s all-time favourites, Always Be My Baby, on the way. We'll also do some Stereo MCs, which I think, off the top of my head, was Pinch for a bit of an advert. Connected? And still with her hands in her pockets, you shouldn't do it! Alanis Morissette. First, off to the clubs, CC Peniston, Dragon Radio.

Well, in the news, the Chelsea Flower Show started today, Tuesday, and it runs right through till the 23rd. And in the middle, on the 21st, we have the Ivor Novello Awards before we get to this year's Leighton Maybank Holiday 2026. Hopefully a bit of you time. Here come Charles and Eddie at Dragon Radio.

0: Mountain decided to reggae things up a little bit, and that's the reason we're playing it for you on your all-time 90s favourites. 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
1: 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So

0: Ace up and head to Griffin Mill as the 26 plates are here. Find us just off the A470 at Treforest, close to Cardiff and Pontypridd, and online at griffinmill.co.uk.
1: 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And boy, do we mean everyone. You, your nan, your cockapoo, your ex-situationship, Barbara from next door, traffic wardens, Piers Morgan, even that annoying guy James from finance. Yep, low prices should be enjoyed by all, not just those with a membership, what's it? So Aldi don't do one. No points, no cards, no faff. Aldi, which cheapest supermarket, even without a loyalty thingy?
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2: 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I don't like it. 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
1: Not on top of a mountain or in a cave. 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